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1: 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Just follow at 102.5 KDON. Drake right there, Hotline Bling. What's up? It's Visa. How's your Sunday afternoon going? I hope it's going well. Of course, you can hit me up on the top back mic. Let me know where the barbecue is, what you're doing on this three-day weekend, and what songs you want to hear, man. We'll get it on. All right, coming up, we got some good ones, too. I got Fetty Wap, Kali Uchis, Beyonce, and Jay-Z on the way.
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1: 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What up? It's Visa on radio. Got Bad Bunny, Sweetie, Leon Thomas on the way. Let's get on this Beyonce and Jay-Z right here for your Sunday afternoon.

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1: Leon Thomas, Chris Brown with Mutt. What up to VSON Radio? Okay, coming up, DMX, a little throwback with Party Up. Also, Dave Thames, Lotto on the way. Keep it right here.
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0: Let's go to the voicemails. What are you hating on?
1: I can't stand it when people leave their open light on when they're closed. Like, that is such a pet peeve. That's all I'm hating on today. I mean, that's every day, though.
0: Oh, I feel you.
1: Thank you.
0: Yeah, if I go to your business and it says you're open, or, you know, the people who be closing 10 or 15 minutes before the closing hours are on Google, oh, it's so annoying.
2: Oh, yeah. You better open up and make me a sandwich.
0: Yeah, it's annoying. All right, look, what about you? What are you hating on?
3: I hate people that don't know how to drive, man. Like, you're telling me traffic don't even exist for real unless it's a crash. Like, people just braking and stopping and going randomly on the road. Like, just drive. Like, just drive. Be too damn slow. Get out the fast lane. It don't make no sense. Holding everybody back, talking about traffic at 9 o'clock in the morning. What the hell is traffic 9 o'clock in the morning for? It's ridiculous, man. People need to know how to drive, bro. But, yeah.
0: The bad drivers are hated on this weekend. Hey, by the way, happy Labor Day weekend to everybody out there.
2: Oh, yeah. Come on now.
0: It is a 3-day weekend, man. What are you hating on? Leave us a voicemail. 877-817-2888. Coming up next, Belly Gang Cushington's hanging out with us. It's the Bootleg Kev Show.
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0: Yo, man, Labor Day weekend, man. We in full effect. Don't forget AZ Chikes coming up a little later on the show. But, of course, Belly Gang Cushington, one of the hottest rappers out right now, representing the A. He just was on that XXL Freshman cover. He's been going viral. He's on the show in a few minutes, man. Before we talk to him, though, let's get into some new music. Future California Girls, that's on the Bootleg Kev.

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0: 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He's going to be in the mix for the 7:30 Wake That Ass Up mix.
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1: It's the Bootleg Cap Show with James Andre Jefferson Jr.
2: What it do, bro?
1: Let's talk about it, man. The Tupac guilty verdict went down earlier this week. Keefe D going down for the murder of Tupac Shakur.
2: About damn time, honestly.
1: Finally, there is some justice in that situation. What's crazy about the Tupac thing is, you know, Diddy was brought up during the trial, essentially being accused of trying to pull some strings to get Tupac hit. Now, obviously, this is all alleged, but this has been something that's been floating around for a very long time.
2: Every conspiracy theorist involved Diddy in every single one I've heard. Not saying it's true, though.
1: Now, how about this, man? Tupac murder trial prosecutor won't rule out going after Diddy if new evidence emerges. So Diddy did not come out of the Tupac murder trial unscathed. And who's to say there isn't some new evidence that could pop up?
2: It could possibly. That prosecutor better be safe. Some baby oil gonna pop up at his front door.
1: Well, he's incarcerated. I think.
2: See, you could DoorDash baby oil, though.
1: What?
2: Yeah.
1: What does baby oil have to do with Tupac?
2: We talking about Diddy. That's what we talking about. That's his threat. That's like his little message. I'm gonna drop off some baby oil and let you know you better stop talking about me.
1: Well, we'll see what happens, man. Pretty crazy. But also, Keefe D plans on appealing the guilty verdict, and in the state of Nevada, appeals have a 98% failure. So he's got about a 2% chance of getting an appeal.
2: How you gonna appeal when you just hold on yourself for like 10 years?
1: Did all kind of podcasts, TV interviews, all that. Coming up, we still got AZ Chike, man. He is on the show, man. First things first, let's get into some new music. Lil Baby, he's back.

0: Bootleg Kev Show. We in here with James Andre Jefferson Jr.
1: What it do, bro?
0: Man, look, we got the homie AZ Chike.
1: Oh, yeah.
0: He is on the show up next. He just dropped his new record with Tyler, the Creator. We're going to play that in a few and talk with him. By the way, shout out to Tyler, who killed that record.

0: I'm chillin'.
1: That right there, brand new AZ Chike featuring Tyler, the Creator. It's called I Look Like My Mama. Look, we got AZ Chike with us. The music video to that song just dropped, all right? And they are just reenacting all the crazy movies in this one, including Napoleon Dynamite.
2: There's a lot going on.
1: What inspired the movies you guys acted out in this music video, Chike? And I, by the way, I love Napoleon Dynamite.
3: It was the director's idea. We actually reenacted 5 movies for the video.
1: Okay.
3: And we reenacted 5. 2 of my favorite movies, 2 of Tyler's favorite movies, and 1 movie we both like in common. Napoleon Dynamite just ended up being one of them.
1: Mm-hmm.
3: So we dressed and did the whole for all 5 movies. It's Napoleon, Men in Black, Paid in Full, Sinners, and Dead President.
1: Dead President.
3: Yeah. So we just reenacted all of them. That was the best picture to me.
1: All right, so you announced that your new album, No Rest for the Wicked, is finally coming September 18th. Let's talk about it, man. Tell me about this album artwork. Who is that on the cover?
3: That's my grandma, bro. I picked that picture because she fits the name of that, right? No Rest for the Wicked is basically bad gonna happen, right? Like, and it's up to you how you distribute your energy. And it was a lot of bad happening for her at that time, but in that picture, you can't tell. Her head tilted back, she got the blood in her hand.
1: Yeah.
3: But she was on hard drugs. Her daughter, my mother, was attended to that. Like, my mother sold hard drugs. We grew up in the crack era. It was either right before or during when she found out she had breast cancer. That's why I chose that one again. She got the pink shirt on. Right. It just, that picture was yelling at me. Like, right. You know what I'm saying? And through all the bad, she never stopped loving us, though. You understand what I'm saying? And I think she just fit the name perfectly. It didn't have to be all artsy and No Rest for the Wicked. It's devils and claws and angels. Like, it don't need to be all that. You know what I'm saying? It was just a representation.
1: So shout out to AZ Chike, man. Listen, the new album, I'm looking forward to it. I got some details about it. Everyone should be really excited. That's all I'm going to say. Go watch the full interview on YouTube right now, bootlegkev.com. Coming up, we got to do that No Cap News Report, man. That is on the way, Labor Day weekend style. It's the Bootleg Kev Show.
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0: man. It is Labor Day weekend. Shout out to everybody celebrating the three-day weekend. We are the Bootleg Kev Show, and the No Cap News Report is coming up. That's where James finds the craziest stories in the world, and we talk about them every weekend. What you got?
1: I
0: got
1: to tell you about a guy that was able to turn his robot vacuum, you know, the thing that cleans up the house by itself, into a flock camera.
0: More on that up next. Keep it locked. First, though, let's do this. Cardi B, baby. Hey, by the way, shout out to her. She just announced her Barty Bowl.
1: Oh, man.

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1: Hey, you know why?
0: Giving it to you straight, no filter.
2: Let's go. Let's go.
0: The No Cap News with James Jefferson Jr. inside the Bootleg Cast Show.
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0: Time for the No Cap News right now. What's up, James?
3: Pretty crazy story. So a man in Taiwan discovered his wife was cheating because he was able to turn on the camera in his robot vacuum and seeing that his wife was getting down with a different man. He was able to take that footage.

0: Well, my whole thing is, if it's at my house and it's my vacuum.
1: Are you on the wrong side of this, brother?
0: No, I'm not. If it's my home and I own the robot vacuum, it's my vacuum?
1: Yes.
0: In my house that I own?
1: Yes.
0: If I feel like I want to turn the damn robot, there's a camera on the vacuum, right. I should be able to do whatever I want with it.
1: And that's why the wife is arguing, just because I got married doesn't mean I lose my right to privacy.
0: Well, you live in my house and it's my vacuum. And I got this vacuum because you're too lazy to do the vacuuming yourself, so I had to get the fucking robot.
1: I love
0: your fault in the first place. The robot wouldn't have been there had this lazy been vacuuming herself.
1: Damn. I love that there's all this here. You decided to defend this, man. We got the flop camera robots. We got the 15,000 hits in the gym.
0: Hey, give me I'm going to buy the same robot.
1: Oh, why you need one?
0: I want the vacuum because it'd be fun to mess with my dogs. I better want to see what they do in the middle of the day.
1: Oh, brother, there's something going on over there.
0: Stay by your radio. Coming up, we got more of the Bootleg Kev Show. By the way, I want to give a shout out to James. If you want to follow him for more craziness, you can on Instagram.
1: At James Jefferson J. And yes. TikTok, too.
0: TikTok. Get on that TikTok, yeah. Man. Let's get into some new music right now, though. Little Uzi Vert, man. He's back. I like this one. It reminds me of some vintage Uzi. It's called Poured. It's on the Bootleg Kev Show.

0: 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The new kids on the block, and we got a lot going on.
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0: Maybe we can play the role of Cupid and can't forget about Magic Matt. He's going to be in the mix for the 7:30 Wake That Ass Up mix.
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1: What it do, bro?
0: About to get up out of here next weekend. Big show. E-40's on the show.
1: Oh, yeah. Tell me when to go.
0: Shout out to 40 Water. He's going to be hanging out with us, man. So make sure you tune in for that. We're going to get up out of here, though. Make sure you follow me on YouTube, on Instagram, everywhere, at Bootleg Kev. 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
0: Follow our producer at DJ Sam I Am. And we're going to leave you with this one right here. That Fat Smacks, man. This that Butter B. It's new music on the Bootleg Kev Show.

Hey, what's up, y'all? This is John B. We're hanging out Sunday night. You know, it's the Slow Jam Show, man. R-Dub, doing it. Sunday night Slow Jams, y'all. Keep it locked.

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1: Hey, Ardav, it's Michelle. How are you?
2: Hi, Michelle. I'm doing good. How are you doing?
1: I'm amazing. Thank you.
2: Excellent.
1: I just want to tell my bugger that I love him wherever he is, here, there, anywhere.
2: Michelle, I'm concerned that you don't have a location on your man.
1: Well, he could be anywhere.
2: I know. I know. Are you okay? Are you okay with that? Are you good with that?
1: It kind of makes it fun. Mm. But I can't put a finger on it. You know what I mean? I'm not gonna trap him down. If he wants to be anywhere, then that's good, right?
2: Hey, you know what?
1: As long as he knows where I am.
2: If that works for you, who am I to judge, Michelle? I'm just so glad you're listening tonight, and I hope he is too.
1: He most definitely is. And so can you shout out or do an oral expression from Bountiful Beauty to Brooklyn Beast? Love you forever, for always, and no matter what.
2: Consider it done.
1: Thank you so much, Arda.

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This is Alicia, and Sunday nights are all about the slow jams. It's Sunday Night Slow Jam with R-Dub.

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1: Hey, R-Dub, it's Mika. I'm calling from Cedar Grove, Louisiana. This oral expression is for Jock, Westtown Jock in Pollock, Louisiana. I love you, baby. I can't wait until you get home.
2: This is Jasmine calling from Lubbock, Texas. I wanted to give an oral expression to my amazing boyfriend, Justin. I hope you know how loved and missed you are every single day. I love you more than words can say.
3: Yeah, this is Pedro Saldana. I'm in Olathe, Colorado. I just want to say we listen to you guys every Sunday, the Sunday Night Slow Jam, to the homie Orlando Cadillo and the homie Wayne Ortiz. I want to send a song, request a song for Master P. I miss my homie. Thank you.
4: Hey, Dustin. It's Alexis. I am in Great Bend, Kansas, and I just wanted to tell you, you're very sweet, you're very kind, you're very handsome, and I really like what we've got going on right now. Good night, sweet dreams, handsome.
0: All right, studio line 877-209-0631. Come by and see us on Instagram tonight at Slow Jams. I'll be looking for you.
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1: Hi, I want to make an oral expression.
2: Yeah, let's make it happen. What's your name?
1: My name's Juanita.
2: Hi, Juanita.
1: Hi, I'm from Auburn, California.
2: All right, so nice to have you on the show tonight, Juanita. Who are you thinking about? Who's on your mind?
1: Well, I mean, of course, I'm thinking about my boyfriend, Adrian.
2: Of course.
1: He's at work right now, but I mean, I've been pretty hard on him lately, and I just wanted to express something to him, and maybe it just would sound better if it came from somebody else or hearing it from someone else.
2: No. You're doing it perfectly. Why are you hard on this young man? What's going on?
1: Well, I mean, I've been in, like, really bad relationships before, you know, and me and him were friends for, like, 8 years, you know, but we decided to cross the line, like, 2 years ago, but it was just hard for me to trust in him and believe that he really was sincere and that he loved me, you know.
2: Honestly, this whole thing sounds like a movie, like a love story.
1: Honestly,
2: I'm on the edge of my seat here, so I'm so happy for the both of you.
1: It is, you know what I mean? Like, we've gone through so much, you know, we were homeless in the Bay Area when, you know, we were on drugs and stuff like that, but I mean, like, 2 years ago, we just were like, you know what, we're done with this, and we gotta get our lives together, so we ended up moving, and we've been clean for 2 years. We share the same clean date.
2: Now this is now a mini series. I'm like, whoa, like you need to write a book, and I'm seriously so happy for you guys.
1: Thank you.
2: You're in a bad place in life and you got out of it together. That's amazing. So
1: yes.
2: Wow. All right. Thank you so much for listening tonight. It means the world to me. Let's keep in touch, okay?
1: Okay.
2: Make sure to call me at least every couple of months and check in, all right?

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1: Hi, my name is Kenneth Lee. I'm from Merrill, Wisconsin, to my mom, my dad, my two sisters, my soon-to-be brother-in-law, and my friends Roy, Matt, Jason. I love you all. Thank you for what you do.
2: Hi, this is Kenny from Sounds Lake, California. Cassandra from Bakersfield. Baby, I just want to let you know how much I appreciate you and how much of a blessing you've been in my life. And I hope you have a good night. I can't wait to see you again. I love you, baby.
3: My name is Rachel Dill. I'm from Hickory, North Carolina. My husband is Stephen Dill. Baby, I love you with all my heart, my soul. You mean everything to me.
4: My name is Brene from Portland, Oregon. This goes out to my husband, Scott, of Portland, Oregon. I just want to say happy 18th wedding anniversary. Thank you for all the precious memories we have. I can't wait to see what the future holds.
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Sweetheart, I've been trying so hard to get over you. 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
1: Hi, my name is Amanda. I'm calling from Billings, Montana, to my baby, Rob, in Texas. Just want to say sorry, baby. I love you, missed you. Talk to you soon.
2: Jeremy, Esterville, Iowa. This message goes out to Crystal. I've made a lot of mistakes over the years, but the worst mistake I ever made was hurting you. I hope someday you can forgive me, and just know that I always love you.
3: This is Romero calling from Houston, California. I just want to say sorry to Rosario. I love you, and stay strong. Us against the world.

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0: Hey, thanks so much for coming through tonight. It's the Sunday Night Slow Jams with R-Dub. 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We've got a date for the Sunday Night Slow Jams.
1: Hi, this is Patty from Tucson, Arizona, sending an oral expression to my man, my everything, my partner, my love, Arian. I want to say I love you so much, and I'm glad that you're in my life. I ain't going nowhere.
2: Hey, this is Travis Williams calling from Central Oregon. I just wanted to give an oral expression out to Julia. Two good hands out of Austin, Texas. Absolute babe. Had a crush on her since I ever seen her. Maybe it's meant to be. Let's give it a shot, girl.
3: My name is Kenitra, a.k.a. Niecy. I'm from Houston, Texas. And this oral expression is for Sherman Robinson. I love you. I love you. How about now?
4: My name is Kima Foster. I'm from Mount Vernon, Illinois. And I want to send this to my son, Randy Johnson. And tell him that his mom loves him more than anything.
0: I love that so much. Nothing like a mother's love, and I miss mine. We'll get to your online expressions and more Sunday Night Slow Jams next.
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1: Hey.
2: Hey.
1: Yes, I had an oral expression that I wanted to send to my husband.
2: Fantastic. What's your name?
1: My name is Sarah.
2: Hi, Sarah. And where are you calling in from tonight?
1: I'm from Derrida, Louisiana. My husband's in Marksville.
2: Sarah, what's your husband's name?
1: His name is Adam.
2: Are you ready to express yourself to Adam tonight?
1: Yes.
2: All right,
1: I'm so nervous.
2: Don't be nervous. Hold on. Take a big, deep breath.
1: Okay.
2: Take a big, deep breath.
1: Okay.
2: No. I mean a bigger one. Give me a big, big, deep
1: okay.
2: breath.
1: Okay, let me go outside. Hold on. Okay. Okay.
2: What's around you? If you look around, are there other houses? Are you in the forest? Are there trees? What do you see?
1: I'm kind of in the country a little bit.
2: Nice. Well, we love those.
1: Yeah.
2: We love those country nights with slow jams on the radio. Okay, what do you want to tell Adam tonight? Now that we're comfortable, what do you want to tell Adam?
1: That I miss you. I love you so much. We've been away for 7 months now, and it's been rough, you know, having 3 kids here and being alone. And we can't wait to have them back. And I just love them so much. He's waiting to hear my expression.

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Right now, this your boy Chris Brown, and right now, y'all listen to the Sunday Night Slow Jams. Call 1-877-209-0631 for your oral expressions and slow jamming requests.

0: so good to see you tonight. An honor and a privilege to be playing Sunday Night Slow Jam for you. Now on the air, I think 31, maybe 32 years. Yeah, 1994. The summer of 1994 is when it all started, and we're back together again tonight. 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From Deshaun to Teresa, Lansing, Michigan, thanks for always being there for me. Kitty and Daryl in Jennings, Louisiana, I love you. I'm thinking about you and I'm missing you. And from Joyce to Joseph in Pueblo, Colorado, I'm thinking about you and hope you're doing amazing. 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From Antoinette in Paris, California, for Kevin in Ione, California, I believe in you and I believe in us. From Shulandris to Chris in Maryland, love you so much. Kenny's in Richmond, California, for Gabby in Las Vegas, he's thinking about you. Melissa and Tristan in Portland, Oregon, checking in tonight. From Brandy to Chris in College Station, Texas. T and JoJo in Sacramento, California tonight. TC and Tiva in Wichita, Kansas. And let's drop some long-distance love from Shushrita. There you go. Shushrita, San Jose, California, to Amol in Redmond, Washington. We're going to be back in a quick second, couple of minutes, another full hour of tonight's Sunday Night Slow Jams. And we'll check the apology line right after this.
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Come on, y'all. How you doing, sweetheart? 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And I'm just so happy for what we share. I've been wondering.

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1: Hi, my name is Chanel Wilson. I am calling from Dayton, Ohio. My apology goes out to Andrew Willis, which is my child's father. We used to be together, you know, I wasn't the best partner at the time, but I know I have changed over time. I would just love for our family to get back.
2: Ashley from West Sacramento, California. To Bruce Buckmiller, I'm sorry, I love you, babe.
3: This is Melissa Browning from Corsicana, Texas. And I would like to send an apology to Joshua Browning and Beaumont. Baby, I am so sorry for how things are working out right now. And I just want you to know how much I love you and I miss you. And I can't wait for our Lord just to make it all better. And I would do anything to hear your voice right now, baby.

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1: Alejandra Bart, I'm from Pendleton, Oregon, and I'm dedicating to Zachary. I just want to shout out and say that I love him and I miss him very much. I know that times are hard right now, but together we'll get through it.
2: This is Ted White. This is to Cassandra White calling from Pensacola, Florida. I love you, baby. We're sitting here listening, and te amo con todo mi corazón. I love you with all my heart.
3: Hi, this is Amanda Standridge from Auburn, California. My oral expression goes out to Alex Child. You have a sweet night and a sweet dreams, and I love you so much. Bye.
4: This is Autumn from Anchorage, Alaska. Oral expression is to Boring Pal. Hey, baby, I love you. Happy birthday. I really hope you're listening tonight, because I'm hoping I can make your birthday night just a little bit better. I miss you so much, baby. Love you.
0: 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We'll drop some computer love and more Sunday night slow jams in just a few seconds.
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1: Hello?
2: Hello.
1: Is this R-Dub?
2: This is Vanessa?
1: It is. Yeah. How are you?
2: Yeah, what's up, Vanessa? What are you doing?
1: I'm listening to the show.
2: Always nice to hear from you. How is everything in your life? How's your family? How's your man?
1: Everyone's good. My man is good. I actually wanted to call to send an oral expression. Tomorrow is his birthday.
2: Yes, absolutely. Well, remind everyone his name, by the way.
1: Christopher.
2: And do we dare say how old he is, or are we going to keep that a secret?
1: We'll keep it a secret, but I'll tell you, he looks good for his age.
2: All right. Excellent. Well, this is very special, then, so I'm going to hand over the show to you. What would you like to tell him?
1: I want to tell him, baby, I love you. I think about you every day. And I wish we could be together tomorrow on your special day, but we have our days coming. I love you very, very much. And I'm forever counting.
2: Beautiful. And you guys are both in Nebraska, correct?
1: We are.
2: All right. Vanessa, thanks for the call tonight. Have a great week and big happy birthday celebration tomorrow. I'll celebrate on this end too. We'll have a shot in his honor. How's that?
1: Awesome. Thank you so much, R-Dub.
2: You're so welcome. Thanks for listening tonight.
1: Thank you.

All right, here we are. Online expressions. These are your emails and your text messages you've sent through our website. And that's real easy to do. Just go to slowjams.com tonight or anytime. All right, let's do it. Maria in Sacramento, California for Joseph. Maria says, I'm not going anywhere. We're forever and always. Tommy and Hannah in Denver, Colorado, you are the perfect woman. And I'm so happy and proud to call you my wife. These are online expressions from slowjams.com. From Kelly to Luca and Jordan in Palm Desert, California. Husband and son, I love you both. And I'm so proud of our family. Thank you, Kelly, for checking in tonight. From Teresa to JJ in Tulsa, Oklahoma. Love you unconditionally. And I miss you daily. From Lily to Ronnie in Little Rock, Arkansas. I love you and happy birthdays. Turning six. What's up, Ronnie? Getting raised on some good music, I see. Deanna to Robert in Fresno, California. Jed is in New Mexico. Long-distance love for Ashlyn and Nova in Seneca, Kansas tonight. From Crystal in Oklahoma to Brandon in Beaumont, Texas. Justin and Alexis are in Daytona Beach, Florida tonight. Good to have you with us. Veda and Devin in Danville, Illinois. And from Renee in San Marcos, Texas. 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
1: Hi, this is Katrina Vargas from Portland, Oregon, saying sorry to Josh, Mark Porter. Sorry, it's just not going to work out, I don't think. I don't think this long distance is going to work.
2: This is Anna from Wichita, Kansas, and I just want to say I'm sorry to Eric Gomez, the love of my life, that 10 years and we just couldn't work things out. I'm sorry.
3: Yeah, hi. This is Gene Estrada out of Bakersfield, California. And I just wanted to say I apologize to my daughter up there in Oxnard, California, and not being able to be there. And to my son, Esteban, and my daughter, Rebecca, you'll always be in my heart. You'll always be in all of our hearts. We miss you. We love you.

0: Sunday Night Slow Jams, your weekly reminder that there's actually a whole lot of love in this world. Every time I scroll, I see such horrible things unfolding. Everyone's capturing the worst of humanity on video and posting it online. And it actually makes you sad, makes you worried. Then you turn on the radio on Sunday night and you realize, nope, that's not real life. The real world is full of love. And if you don't believe me, just listen.
1: My name's Des, and I'm calling from Iberia, Louisiana. And I want to send an oral expression to Xavier Andrews in Iberia, Louisiana. I just want to tell him that I love him so much, and he's been my whole entire world.
2: This is Ray Ray, Lexington, Kentucky. I'm sending my oral expression out to Keon in Callaway, Kentucky. I just want him to know that I love him and miss him and wish him the best.
3: Hi, this is Linda from Dallas, Texas. I'd like to send an oral expression to my baby Armando in Greenville. I want to tell him happy anniversary. I can't wait for you to come home. You're the sweetest and kindest. I love you with all my heart.
4: Hi, this is Tamara. I'm calling from Tulsa, Oklahoma. I'd like to give an oral expression out to my son, Sonny Miko McComb. We love him so much and want to see him soon.
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1: My name is Allison Wright. I'm calling from Whitesburg, Kentucky, and I just want to tell my husband, who's away on a business trip, that I love him very much, and I'll see him when he gets home.
2: Allison, thank you so much for calling. 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
1: Thank you so much.
2: 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What's the city you're in? You're in Kentucky, and what city?
1: Whitesburg,
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1: Mm-hmm.
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1: 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Thank you.
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0: Cindy Rodas, Sacramento, California. 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Love you.
1: Hi, this is Judith O'Hara from Colorado Springs. I just want to say have a good night to my wonderful husband. I love you so much. Mwah.
2: Hi, this is Jesse in Wichita, Kansas. Going out to my fiance, my forever husband. Please know that I love you and I'm not.
3: My name is Lee. I'm calling from Central Texas, and I want to send a good night kiss to my husband, Money Train. Good night, Poppy. I love you so much.
4: 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It's the Sunday Night Slow Jams. And there's a show called Monday Night Slow Jams, and Tuesday, Wednesday, and Thursday. It's our weeknight version of the show. 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Let them know you want Slow Jams with R-Dub. Every night demanded, okay? Very least, next Sunday night, you and me, we've got a date. It's a tradition. It's a ritual. It's the Sunday night slow jams. We never say goodbye, only good night. And until next time, my name's R. Dove. Thanks for coming through.
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1: Florida, good feeling. What up? It's Visa on radio. Hey, late night. You know how we do things, man. Labor Day weekend. Got Young Lucas, Olivia Dean, also Justin Timberlake up next.
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1: Bad Bunny on this early Monday. What up? It's Visa on a radio. Okay, real quick, I got to send a big shout out to everybody working those graveyard shifts on this Labor Day weekend. It doesn't matter where you are, what you're doing. Thank you for listening. We're playing some good music too, man. So if there's anything you need to hear, hit me up on the top back mic. We'll get it going. All right, coming up, Miguel, Bieber, and Doja Cat next.
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1: Hey, Boogie, look back at it. What up? It's Vs on Radio. Okay, coming up, Tommy Richmond, Ray Schremmerd, Bad Bunny up next.
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1: Tommy Richman right there. What up? It's Visa. Yo, let's throw it back right here with this No Type, man. Gotta send a big shout out, though, to everybody that's already got their tickets to our iHeartRadio Music Festival. 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

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Bad Bunny on this early Monday. What up, Visa? 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

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What up? It's VSON Radio. And don't miss the second date update or the roses and Carmen celebrity juice with CK and Carmen later this morning, starting at 6 a.m. right here on 102.5 Kate on.

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2: 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Hey, coming up on this late night, early Monday, Roddy Ricch, Beyonce, Kanye, all the lights. I haven't heard that one in a minute. 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

like this.

The Central Coast number one hit music station is 102.5 KDON. Juicy J right there, Lil Wayne, 2 Chainz, what up, V's on the radio. Haven't heard that one in a minute. That's what I've been saying a lot to a lot of these dope tracks, man. All Labor Day weekend, we are being the soundtrack to your 3 days off, man. And today being Labor Day, let me know what you're getting yourself into later on today, all right? On the top, back mic on the iHeartRadio app. Let's get on Bruno Mars right here with Risk It All.

0: 102.5 KDON. We are the Central Coast number one hit music station. Drake right there, Lil Durk, Laugh Now, Cry Later. What up? It's Visa on radio. Okay, coming up, Fetty Wap, Olivia Dean, Justin Bieber up next.
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0: We are the Central Coast number one hit music station. It's 102.5 KDON. Yo, I'm hearing a lot of dope tracks that I haven't heard in a minute. Like that one, Justin Bieber, Boyfriend. What up? It's Vs on Radio. Shout out to everybody working those graveyard shifts, man. I got Migos, French Montana, Bad Bunny on the way. It's SZA Kendrick right here.
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1: 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What up? It's V's on radio. Coming up, Future, Dave Thames, Roddy Ricch for your Labor Day weekend.
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1: Bad Bunny for your early Monday. What up? It's Visa. Yo, let's get on this Kendrick right here.
2: 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Life goes on.

0: 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The Weeknd, Timeless, what up? It's Visa. Yo, real quick shout out to everybody listening on the iHeartRadio app. Hit that red microphone button. We'll get it right here in the studio. Coming up, Rema, Nina Sky, Tory Lanez up next.
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102.5 KDON on the Central Coast, no one hit music station. What up? It's VSON Radio. And don't miss the second date update or the roses and Carmen Celebrity Juice with CK and Carmen later this morning, starting at 6 a.m. right here on 102.5.

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1: Doja Cat, Paint the Town Red. What up? It's Vsauce on radio. Okay, coming up, Drake, Chris Brown, Bryson Tiller, Chance the Rapper up next.
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0: 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Chance the Rapper, no problem. What up? It's Vs on radio. Hey, big shout out to everybody up with us hella early, man. I got Future right here.
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0: We are the Satchel Coast number one hit music station. It's 102.5 KDON. Olivia Dean, Man I Need. What up? It's VSON Radio. Coming up, The Weeknd, Bieber, Bad Bunny up next. Keep it right here.
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0: 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Bad Bunny, Mia, what up? It's V-Son Radio. Let's get on this, Kendrick.
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0: It's 102.5 KDON. Panda right there. Designer. What up? It's Visa. Haven't heard that one in a minute. Designer's gotten himself in some trouble. My goodness. Anyways, coming up, Doja Cat, Dochi, and French Montana next.
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Make sure we're connected on socials, man. Just follow at 102.5 KDON. Doja Cat needs to know. What up? It's Vince on the radio. Let's get on this Dochi for everybody up with us on this early Labor Day, man. Shout out to the 5 a.m. Club, man. I see you.

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0: 102.5 KDON, Central Coast number one hit music station. The Weeknd, what up? It's Visa coming up. Mike Will Made It 23 with Miley. She doesn't go by Miley Cyrus anymore. It's just Miley. I got that 23. Also, Lotto, Mustard, Riley Rich coming up.
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0: We're inside a second date update. CK and Carmen, it's 102.5 KDON. We're going to try to play the role of Cupid this morning, but Tanya, you got ghosted on by Will. Tell us about it.
1: Yes, I did. We went on a date to the zoo.
0: Okay.
1: And we were having a great time. We were walking around, laughing, joking, you know, and talking about everything that we were seeing.
0: Mm-hmm.
1: Of course, I've been to the zoo before, but nothing like something fun and outside of just going to eat and drink and all that on a first date.
0: Right, right. No, I get it. Like, this is a new first date for you. Going to the zoo, you're like, okay, this is different. And, I mean, it's a lot to talk about, different animals, you name it.
1: Yeah, so, of course, I was taking pictures and having a great time. And after, because, of course, we worked up an appetite after all that walking, we went to dinner.
0: Okay, nice, nice.
1: We was having such a good time that we stayed out a little longer than I planned. But I honestly thought it was a great first date, one of the best I've ever had.
0: You went to the zoo, you went to dinner, you guys spent a lot of time together. I mean, I'm sure everything went great, but my question is, how did the night end? Did it end with a kiss? Did it end with a hug? Did you go back to his place? What happened?
1: It didn't end like that.
0: Okay, okay.
1: You know, just on a regular, you know, non-sexual thing. It was a great day. It ended with a hug and a little kiss on the cheek.
0: All right, okay. So far, I'm not hearing anything that may have went wrong. So
1: me neither.
0: Then what happened? I'm sure you tried to reach out to him.
1: Yes, I did. I'm not blowing up his phone or anything, but I've sent a couple messages and I haven't heard anything back. And
0: oh.
1: So I'm calling you all. I'm like, what happened?
0: Okay, that's where we do step in inside a second date update. So we got to figure out why Will ghosted on you and what we could do to make another date happen, okay?
1: Yes, please.
0: This is interesting. I can't really put my finger on why Will would have just completely ghosted on you like that. But we're going to come right back with Will on the phone with us next.
1: Okay.
0: It's 102.5 KDON, CK and Carmen. We're in the middle of a second date update.
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0: Tanya got ghosted on by Will. She has no idea why. She had a great first date with him. They went to the zoo, had a good time. But for some reason, Will's not even responding to text. So that's where we get Will on the phone right now. Figure out what went wrong. CK and Carmen, second date update, 102.5 KDON.
1: Hello?
0: Yeah, good morning. Is this Will?
1: Yeah, this is Will.
0: Hey, Will, how you doing? It's CK and Carmen. Good morning.
1: Oh, good morning.
0: Yeah, we're calling from the radio station. We do this thing called a second date update. And basically, before we continue this call, I have to get your permission to have you on the radio with us. Are you good with that?
1: Yeah, I'm good.
0: Okay. All right. So, second date update. That means you recently went on a date with somebody. And who was that?
1: Talking about Tanya.
0: Yes, yes. All right. So, you went on a date with Tanya. Tell us about it.
1: Oh, man. On the radio, huh? All right.
0: We're on the radio. Yeah, yeah.
1: I had a good time. It was good. She was awesome.
0: But why are you not reaching back out to Tanya? I mean, we know that you guys went to the zoo. You went to dinner after. You said it was a good first date. But for some reason, you ghosted.
1: All right. It was one thing that I couldn't get past, man. All right, so the entire date, like, you know, she kept taking pictures, like, constantly, over and over again, taking pictures.
0: Right. And
1: it was too much. It was way too much for me.
0: So wait. It was just the fact that she was taking a lot of photos?
1: Yeah. Like, it was, I'm not into it, you know? It was too much.
0: You're like, live in the moment with me. Don't have to capture the moment. Just be here. Let's talk. Let's just be normal people and have a conversation. But instead, it was like a photo shoot.
1: Yeah, man. And it's kind of annoying, you know, like you see like a lot of new generation that just on their phones. And I don't know, man. I guess got an old spirit. It's just I want to be here present.
0: Ah, so I get it. You just wanted to connect. You're like, can you put the phone away? Can we just be here in the moment and have a good time?
1: Yeah.
0: I mean, overall, it sounds like you guys had a good date, a good vibe going on.
1: Yeah, for the most part, you know, when she was actually looking up at me instead of her phone.
0: Okay, see, it could have been so much worse. Like when you hit us with the but, and you started to sigh a little bit and start to think, you know, well, there was the, I thought you were going to be like, man, her breath was funky, or I don't know.
1: I get it. But yeah, I just wanted some more interaction with my date.
0: That's okay. All right. Well, I don't know if you've ever heard the second date update before, but Tanya's actually on the phone with us right now. So
2: what?
0: Tanya has been listening the entire time. Tanya, you out there snapping away on the phone.
2: I just took a few pictures at the zoo. Come on now. It wasn't like that.
1: A few, Tanya. You took pictures of the flamingos, the giraffes, the elephants, the monkeys, your lunch, my lunch, the map, the gift shop. And it's like every selfie had to be taken like 15 times. Come on.
0: I mean, that is a little excessive.
2: I just like documenting memories.
0: Part of the first date is getting to know each other, being in the moment with each other, and he just wanted you to be in the moment with him and be like, hey, you know, I'm getting to know you, you get to know me. And I love that you love to document the memory. I get it. But at the same time, what about you just talking, being right there with him?
2: We were talking. We were walking, talking, looking at the animals, having a good time. I'm taking a few pictures here and there.
1: It's a lot. It was a lot. Like you said, you know, you asked what's wrong with taking a few pictures. I get that. There's nothing wrong with that. But halfway through, like, the day, I felt like I was starring in, like, a wildlife documentary on a date on how many pictures, how many videos that was being taken. It's no.
2: Okay. No, maybe it was a lot. Maybe it was a little too many. I'm sorry, gosh.
0: All right. Okay, so we understand now the reason behind you not want to see her again or go on another date with her, because you're like, I'm just going to end up in another photo shoot over here.
1: Yes. That's how I felt. I won't lie. I did feel like that. I'm like, you know, I feel like this is going to be our future. Like, we're not going to be present. It's going to be half and half.
0: You know what you just said right there? It's going to be our future. So that means you thought about what it would kind of be like to go on another date, thought about what it would kind of be like to be in a relationship or go another step further. What I'm hinting at is if we could agree to maybe put down the phone or maybe limit the amount of photos that are taken.
2: I was just excited.
0: Tanya, it was obviously a bit of a deal breaker for Will, but would you be willing to go on another date with her if we could limit the photos?
1: If we can keep those photos under 25.
0: You got a limit. And you know what? To me, 25 is a lot of photos.
1: Right? Exactly.
0: I mean, 25 is being generous, in my opinion. That means you must have took a hell of a lot of photos.
1: She took over 100.
0: Oh, damn.
2: Like he was counting. I promise I'll keep my phone in my purse this time.
0: All right. So y'all going to go on another date?
1: I would definitely agree with that then.
0: You going to chill on the photos?
2: Yeah, I'm not even going to take one photo. I'm not going to take a photo because he said yes. Like, we can take one together. That's it. That's all.
0: All right. All right. Well, you know what? I'm happy it all worked out. And overall, I mean, taking a lot of photos, that's something minor. That's something that could be worked on. That's something that could be discussed and mutually agreed upon. So I think that she said she's going to keep that phone away. The second date is going to happen. I like it.
1: All right. I'm with
0: it. It all worked out. There you go. This morning's second date update is 102.5K.

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0: Good morning, good morning, good morning. It's CK and Carmen, 102.5 K-9, a right about now. We go around the room, spread a little positivity, a little thing that we like to do called
1: What's Good?
0: Carmen, we'll start with you today. What's good?
1: I got to show love to Ethan Corona. He is a 20-year-old college student who spent really all his summer working for other people.
0: Okay.
1: And let me tell you how. He basically was working with local donors in Ohio to be able to cancel 1.3 million of the medical debt to nearly 1,200 local residents.
0: Nice.
1: That is amazing. Can you imagine waking up to be like, you have no debt?
0: Man, a relief, right?
1: Yes. So the way he did it, he partnered up with, these companies that buy overdue accounts.
0: Okay.
1: And somehow was able to raise $10,000. From there, it got to be able to help 1,200 people, mm-hmm. and that was $1.3 million in medical debt. That's amazing.
0: Man, that is dope right there. Also inside What's Good, the power of social media comes through again. It helped reunite a woman and her late fiancé's ashes after another passenger accidentally took her suitcase. So Laura basically went on social media, and her post was shared thousands of times. Sure enough, the passenger that mistakenly grabbed the suitcase saw Laura's post. It was identical. Mm. Like, when you look at the suitcases, you're like, okay, I see how they could get switched up. Well, she recovered the ashes, took it to the beach, spread the ashes, and that's where the place that her and her fiancé had some of the best memories. So,
1: love that.
0: Shout out to the power of social media reuniting Laura and her ex-fiancé's ashes. And she was able to spread them on the beach where they had so many great times. So there you go. A little positivity inside.
1: What's good?
2: Next time you see a photograph from September 11th, look at the people helping each other. 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No questions asked. On the 25th anniversary of 9/11, let's show up for each other again. 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

0: Hey, look, I'll tell you right now, I appreciate you waking up with us on a daily basis. CK and Carmen, it's 102.5 KDON. On the way, we do have the 7:30 Wake That Ass Up mix with Magic Matt. Also, we have a second date update or a War of the Roses. We're celebrating life on this three-day weekend. Hopefully, you're enjoying it as well. 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

0: anything awkward that may have happened throughout the night that you can go back to mentally and say, well, there was this.
1: I mean, he's better than me at blackjack, but that's about it.
0: All right.
2: Yeah, that don't sound okay. So, yes, that's something. Maybe something went on with his, you know, family or something's going on. It's private.
0: Yeah, let's hope that's the case. We're going to go ahead and get Darren on the phone. We have the number that you gave us for Darren, so we're going to give him a call, and we're gonna figure out why he ghosted you, okay?
1: Thanks, guys.
0: What's Darren going to say? We're all going to find out together next. 102.5 KDON, CK and Carmen, inside a Second Date Update.

0: Good morning. It's 102.5 KDON. We're in the middle of a second date update. Got ghosted on. That's where we step in and try to figure out why you got ghosted on. We have Darren on the phone right now.
1: Hello.
0: Hello. Good morning. Is this Darren?
1: This is Darren.
0: Hey, Darren. How you doing? It's CK and Carmen. How's everything going?
1: I'm good.
0: All right. Well, we're calling from the radio station. And before we continue this call, we're doing a thing that we call the second date update. And we need your permission to continue this phone call. Are you cool with that?
1: Oh, no way. Yeah, sure.
0: All right. All right. Cool. So you recently went on a date with somebody.
1: Yeah.
2: Okay. Who do you remember going on a date with? Because I know you're obviously single, so maybe dating around.
1: Yeah. Well, I went on a date with Stephanie. Is that what it's about?
2: Yes. Okay, yeah. So tell us a little bit about how that date went.
1: Honestly, the date went really well. I mean, she's funny, smart. She's attractive. I don't know. I enjoyed the whole date.
3: Then why are you ghosting me?
2: Oh, yeah, that's her, by the way, on the phone with us now. She's wondering why you have been ghosting.
3: Yeah, hey.
1: Yeah, well, it wasn't the date. It was what happened at the end of the date.
2: Oh.
3: The kiss?
0: Yeah, we did hear about the kiss.
1: No, it wasn't the kiss. At the end of the night, we were walking to the parking lot, and all of a sudden, you know, Stephanie, she got excited, and said, like, someone's, like, yelling her name, right? And this guy comes, like, jogging over, and the two of them hugged, and...
3: That was my friend, Michael.
1: Right,
3: no big deal. He's just a friend.
1: No, I understand that. But at one point, he makes a joke. He's like, oh, this is the new guy. Do you remember that comment?
3: Yeah. He was just teasing me.
1: No, I know, but...
2: That made him feel awkward, obviously.
1: Yeah, it was weird. I mean, he was like, well, you're definitely doing better than the... He looked at me. He was like, "You're doing better than the last three."
3: Like, oh, like man! Weird...
2: Damn. Maybe you know he's a jokester. Sounds like he might be like a jokester.
0: I was thinking that he could be the type of guy that he wasn't doing it on purpose.
2: Yeah.
0: He wasn't trying to be like metal at all. He was just saying, "Oh, you know, you're doing better than the last three." Just joking.
2: Yeah.
1: Yeah, I got that. It wasn't like crazy or anything, but it was a little weird. Anyways, then a few days later, I, like, run into the same guy, this Michael guy, again, like, on the street.
2: Oh.
1: And he, like, works with, like, one of my friends, actually. So we were talking about that. And, you know, kind of we just started chatting immediately. We recognized each other. And then I asked him, I was like, oh, so how's Stephanie doing? And he was like, well, you know, we were talking a bit, and he... And then he asked me about you, and I was like, you know, we still just went on that one date. And then he kind of spilled this thing where he said that in the beginning of the year, you made a bet with your friends that you'd go on 50 first dates before settling down with anybody.
2: Oh, but maybe that also is, you know, like a joke or something.
0: You know, that
2: right?
0: was a movie, 50 first dates,
2: yeah.
0: right?
2: Yeah.
1: I mean, well.
3: Just a joke.
1: Right? Do you remember this 50 date thing?
3: I mean...
0: Okay, now it's starting to feel like maybe there is a little truth to this because the way that you're responding...
2: I mean, but again, she's single, so yeah, she could date whoever she wants. It's just
0: right.
2: You knowing that's making it weird.
3: Look, Michael misunderstood the entire challenge. This is so weird. So the goal wasn't to collect dates. Listen, after this really bad breakup, I was afraid of meeting new people, and my friends were, like, pushing me to get out there and stop saying no to opportunities. The challenge was to push me out of my comfort zone, you know?
1: Well, you said that I was number 38.
2: Man, I know damn well he is not keeping tabs.
0: Michael out here telling all your business.
2: Yeah, girl, you better check Michael. But at the same time, again, even if she was on number 49, you know, she's single. She should be able to date.
1: No, I get why
2: you would feel weird. But at the end of the day, she is single, and I'm sure you're dating too.
0: I think he just feels like he's a part of the challenge.
2: Yeah.
0: Almost like...
3: No, you're not like just another number.
0: Right.
3: That's not true at all. I mean, in fact, this is the first guy, you're the first guy that I've wanted a second date with in months.
0: See, she hasn't wanted that with any of the other 37 prior to you.
1: Well, that's a relief.
0: But I mean, here's the thing. She feels a certain way. That's why she contacted us. And here we are trying to figure out why you ghosted. So that should tell you something.
2: Yeah. And obviously, you did say you liked the date. You guys had a good time. Everything seemed fine.
1: Yeah, I just, you know, I had a great time. I just didn't want to feel like a number on a screen.
0: Okay, well, I think we kind of figured out what's going on here. Stephanie's kind of explained herself. What are your thoughts?
1: Yeah, I mean, as long as I'm not competing against number 39 coming up.
0: Well, hopefully we don't even get to a 39. Yeah. Maybe 38 is her lucky number.
3: You'd be like 38 and a half because you're getting a sequel, okay?
0: Oh.
1: Okay, that's a good point.
0: There you go, getting the sequel.
2: That's a good point.
0: So is it safe to say that you guys will go out again and just have a good time and just connect on everything?
1: I think so.
0: Nice.
2: I like that.
0: Yeah. It was just a little misunderstanding, and you might want to talk to Michael because Michael's telling you business.
2: I was going
0: to
2: say that.
3: Oh,
2: yeah.
3: I'm going to definitely talk.
0: Yeah, Michael is telling you business.
2: Almost ruined something good here.
0: Goodness. All right. Well, thank you both, and I'm happy it all worked out.
1: Okay. Yeah. Thanks so much.
3: Thanks, guys.
0: So there you go. It all worked out inside a Second Date Update right here with CK and Carmen. It's 102.5 KDON.

0: So the one thing we do every single morning right here at 102.5 K-Don with CK and Carmen is give you the 7:30 Wake That Ass Up mix. We go nonstop in the mix with Magic Matt. 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

0: Gyal a wind up them bumper. This is the summer controller. Drake from Canada, Beanie Man from Jamaica. The one you murder. Zaga.
1: Yeah. Yeah, I was listening.

0: 102.5 KDON. All right, so here we are, second date update. So, Sarah, you went on a date with Eric, but then he completely ghosted you. We got to figure out what's up. Talk to us.
1: Okay, so love you guys first, but help me.
0: Okay, we're going to do our best.
2: We're going to try for you, babe. Now tell us how that date went.
1: Yes, so I went out with this guy named Eric, and I kind of got hooked up by friends. Everybody kept telling me that we would hit it off, and like our conversations were great. I don't know if you know how difficult it is to find somebody where you actually have chemistry.
2: Mm-hmm. Oh, girl, chemistry, I know it.
1: Listen, okay? And he's smart and funny, and I get his little corny joke. We got inside jokes because we got the same friends.
0: Right.
1: I mean, it's just the bomb.
2: And it all adds up.
0: And you know what? It's more comfortable when you guys have the same friends.
2: Mm-hmm.
0: Like you said, you had inside jokes. You know this person. He knows this person.
2: Sounds like a vibe.
0: Yeah. So continue on. Because, I mean, it seems like everything is going great.
2: Yeah.
1: It was freaking amazing. So anyway, because first, I'm going to be honest, we start off with text because I was nervous because I keep getting my heart broken.
2: Mm-hmm. Girl,
1: I feel it. So we would just text and called, and our calls were like 2 hours, like kids. And then we finally linked up, went out, had a great time. Now, I ain't gonna lie, and this might be too TMI, but I go long periods without none, if you know what I mean.
0: Okay, yeah, you went a long time without getting a little something now.
2: So, no judgment here, but okay.
1: So, I mean, we went back after the date. We went back to his place, and it got kind of busy.
0: Okay.
2: Let's get it on. Okay, so far everything seems good. Where did it go wrong?
0: Yeah.
2: Where did you feel like it went wrong?
1: So when I left, I still was good because I'm like, you know, it is what it is, and so far this has been perfect. When I left, he gave me a kiss, and he was like, talk to you later.
0: Right.
1: It was good. And then he started texting, like, long. Like, if I text him, before he would just text right back.
0: Right.
1: Now it's, like, 3 hours later, and then it was, like, a day later, and I'm just,
2: showing less interest.
1: Mm-hmm. Mm. So then it's, like, I call him, he don't call me back.
0: So here's what we're going to do. We have the number you gave us for Eric. We're going to get him on the phone. We're going to see why he's been ghosting you.
2: Yeah, we're going to figure this out for you.
0: And especially because you guys have a lot of mutual friends. At some point, you guys will run into each other again. So it's probably best to have this conversation now rather than later.
1: Yeah, I'm just hoping my breath ain't stick because we
2: have
1: people.
2: I hope that for you too, girl, because, man.
0: You know, you did a lot that night. You did a lot that night, so I think he's not worried about the stinky breath at this point, but we're about to find out, okay?
2: Okay.
0: I mean, maybe it's the stinky breath. We're going to find out together next. 102.5 KDON. We're in the middle of a second date update. CK and Carmen.
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0: Looks like we were able to track down Eric, get him on the phone. We're in the middle of this second date update. It's 102.5 K-Don. We're trying to see if we can make a love connection. Eric?
1: Hello?
0: Hey, is this Eric?
1: This is Eric. What's going on?
0: Hey, Eric, how you doing? CK and Carmen, good morning.
1: What's going on, y'all? What's good? What's good?
0: Hey. All right. Well, we're calling because we do this thing called a second date update. And, you know, we're on the radio, so...
2: Do you mind if we continue?
0: Yeah, we need to use your voice. We want to make sure you're good.
1: Yeah, cool. Yeah, no problem. Yeah.
0: Okay. Oh,
1: cool,
0: so cool. You recently went on a date with somebody, and do you have any idea of who we're calling about?
1: I think you're talking about Sarah?
0: Yes, we are.
2: Okay, now you got to tell us how that date went with Sarah, because we heard it was good.
1: Oh, the date was amazing. We had a great time, great drinks, great dinner, great conversation, and then, you know, great after party.
0: Hey, okay.
2: Yeah, we heard about the after party. Now, you guys have mutual friends. Everything seems good. Did anything go wrong at all?
1: Yeah, one thing went wrong. Nothing went wrong. The date was perfect, but I'm just thinking on the back end, one thing went wrong. I posted a picture on my social media, IG, of a date, and my cousin hit me up. He was like, yo, you were on a date with Sarah Thompson? I was like, yeah, why, what's up? He was like, Sarah Thompson is friends with a girl from a wedding a year ago that I went to, and I thought she might think I'm like a wedding crasher or something like that. So I didn't want to like make things be kind of weird, think I was like trying to hit on her or something like that. So I thought I'd just kind of like just ghost her kind of like and just like disappear and fall out of the way because I wanted her to see some type of way my thing.
2: Oh.
0: Okay, so you went to a wedding a year ago. Sarah was one of the bridesmaids at a wedding?
2: Is that what you're saying?
1: No, her friend.
2: Her friend.
0: Okay, got it. So
2: why did the friend hit you up?
1: Well, no, I hooked up with the friend at the...
0: Okay, now it's all making sense.
2: Yeah,
0: so
2: yeah,
0: you
2: yeah.
0: basically
2: yeah,
0: hooked up so. With Sarah's friend. Sarah probably doesn't know about it.
2: And so you feel some type of way. You don't want to, like...
0: Okay.
2: Yeah.
0: All right, okay. Well, you know what? Here's the way this goes down. We do have Sarah on the phone right now. Sarah heard all of this.
2: Let's see
0: Sarah,
2: how she feels.
0: What are your thoughts about, you know, what he just said?
3: Hi, Eric. I miss you.
2: She ain't worried about
1: it. Hi, how you doing?
3: Listen, we didn't know each other at the time, but I was a bridesmaid, too. And I already know about the situation. And she already told me about you. We had a whole conversation about you, baby. And she does not mind.
2: Oh. So you already cleared that.
3: Yeah. I just didn't know him at the time of the wedding. But,
2: yeah.
3: Like... I know him now, but...
0: Oh!
2: Okay, now, Eric, you're clear. You're in the clear here. She knows. They're cool. They talked it out. They're okay with sharing, you know, because it wasn't nothing serious with
0: right,
2: you and that other girl.
0: I was about to say, it's not like they were in relationships.
2: Yeah, you guys weren't serious.
1: I'm definitely down, Sarah. You want to get up again soon?
2: Okay.
1: Get up.
2: Okay. Wait, why am I answering?
3: Yes. But don't ghost me again. You could have talked to me about that. That wasn't nothing. We could have been clear the air.
0: Oh, see?
1: I took the easy way out. I was just trying to, like, avoid any drama, anything like that. I didn't want you to think I was a wedding.
0: Okay,
2: accountability.
0: Okay.
2: I love that. Took the easy way out.
0: I didn't want no drama, but, I mean, he could have at least said, hey, you know, I got something going on. He didn't have to ghost her completely.
2: Yeah, but he's taking accountability for it. You
0: now,
2: know, he's like, I did the wrong thing.
0: Right now. But, I mean, my man was just gone.
2: But now that you're back, what is it looking like? You guys going for that second date?
1: Yes, definitely.
3: Okay.
0: For a minute, I got a little worried there, Sarah,
2: because
0: she was like, I'm like, wait, did something happen on your end just now? All right, so it looks like you two are going to go on another date, and I'm just curious to know. I mean, are you and the bridesmaids, I know y'all talked.
3: Oh, yeah, she told me all about his thingy-dang-dang-dang-dang-dang-dang-dang.
2: And which is why you got a little taste of it.
3: She told me how it hangs to the left. If you know what I mean, but
2: well, that's not a bad thing.
3: Not at all. It's a great thing.
0: Why is Eric all quiet? He's probably like, yeah, go ahead, keep talking.
2: Keep talking about my thing-a-lang.
1: I'm not saying nothing. I'm out of this.
0: All right, well, you know what? You guys have a great day. A second date is going to happen, and we're happy that it all worked out.
3: Thank you.
1: All right, thank you.
0: CK and Carmen is 102.5 K-Don. There you go. Second date update.

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2: Holy shit.
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I know the change is not necessarily easy, and it's kind of weird, like when you wake up and you hear different voices, but I will say this. 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
2: Kenny Chesney. 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
0: Lainey Wilson.
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0: You got to hear this, War of the Roses, 102.5 K-Don, CK and Carmen. Maybe we'll catch a cheater. Who knows? But we have Crystal on the phone right now. All right, so Crystal, you think something's going on with your man, Scotty. You've been together for 4 years. What's up?
1: Yes, we've been together 4 years, and he has a coworker at work that he's been really close with, and it happens to be a guy. And not just any type of guy. This guy likes guys.
0: Okay.
1: So it kind of raises my eyebrows because there have been a few incidents that I have walked into where one day I walked into the house and they were sitting on the couch watching a movie. And that kind of was a little strange because I'm like, why are y'all so close on the couch, you know? And so one night also I was asleep. Or at least he'd think I was asleep. And he goes out to the car, and they're talking in the car for what seems like forever. And what are they talking about so late? So those two things kind of had me like, what is it? What is going on? You know? So that just had me kind of confused because why aren't you telling me that you were, you know, that you're talking to him? And why y'all texting all day? And why do I have to walk into the house and you're in there watching a movie with him?
0: I see what you're saying. Now, when you walked in and they were sitting on the couch, were they like side by side on
2: was
0: the
2: there
0: couch?
2: A blanket over them?
1: No, they didn't go that far to have a blanket. I really would have had been like, I would have went over there and snatched the blanket. Like,
2: oh, yeah, for sure.
0: So they were sitting side by side on this couch?
1: Yeah, side by side. We have a whole sectional. One could have been on one side, or at least y'all could be on the same side of the couch, but y'all don't have to be so close together.
2: Now, have you ever doubted him besides this, you know, situation? Have you ever doubted him before?
1: No, I haven't, and I think it's just mostly the sexuality of the person that has me a little...
2: Right, which makes sense. Can I say this without being rude? But there's a lot more men that are comfortable with, you know, being with other men... And on the low, that's like a thing now. So I can see why you would, you know, think that right away. But I just feel like there's got to be more than this one time that you're thinking maybe there is something more than a friendship going on.
1: Well, yeah, that, you know, the texting all day, of course, like it seemed like you sneaking out the house to go chat in the car. You know, like, why are we chatting late at night in the car?
0: All right.
1: Seem different.
2: I guess, you know what? I guess that would be a red flag.
0: Here's what's going to happen. We're going to go ahead and get Scotty on the phone. We're going to offer up the dozen roses. We're going to see where this all goes inside a War of the Roses. By the way, do you know the co-worker's name?
1: Of course I know. His name is Kenneth.
0: Kenneth, okay. All right. All right, well, this is going to be a tough one, but I think that we could pull this off. We're going to get Scotty on the phone. We're going to see what's going on now. You guys have been together for what, 4 years?
1: Yes, 4 years. And we, you know, planned on moving in together.
0: What we'll do is we'll get Scotty on the phone. We're going to see how we're going to play this out. Man, this is tough. All right. We got this. Okay. Hold on 1 second. Okay, Crystal?
1: Okay.
0: The question is, what is Scotty going to say? We're going to find out together next inside this War of the Roses, 102.5 K-Don.
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0: We already heard from Crystal. Now we got to get Scotty on the phone. It's 102.5 KDON. We're in the middle of a War of the Roses. Is Scotty cheating with the co-worker, Kenneth? We're going to find out together now. Let's see what happens when he picks up here. 102.5 KDON, CK and Carmen inside a War of the Roses.
1: Hello.
0: Good morning, good morning, good morning, good morning. I'm looking for Scotty.
1: This is Scotty.
0: Hey, Scotty, how you doing? This is Rogers from CNC Floral, a brand new floral shop that just opened up. And we have a promotion today in which you just won a dozen free roses to give to anyone of your liking.
1: I won a dozen free roses?
0: Yeah, you won a dozen free roses. We're even going to throw in a couple's massage. So that way you could go as a couple, hang out, relax, you know, get nice massages. So, you know, it's our way of saying we're here. We're going up against the big guys, and the only thing that we're going to ask, we're not going to ask for your credit card, but we're going to ask, like, when it's a birthday, an anniversary, something special is going on in your life, and you need roses or you need flowers, you come to CNC Floral.
1: Okay, I'm not quite sure there's no catch here.
0: Nope, nope, no catch at all. No catch at all. All you got to do is tell us who you want to send the flowers to. We'll send them. You'll love the job that we do, and you hopefully come back to us next time you need some roses.
1: Okay. Can you send them to Crystal?
0: Oh, okay. Hold on 1 second. I wasn't ready to write down just yet. All right. So you want to send the, you want to send the flowers to Crystal?
1: Right.
0: Okay. Anything special you want to say on the message to Crystal?
1: Love you from Scotty.
0: Love you from Scotty. All right. So I got it down for Crystal. Love you from Scotty. We're going to get the address and we're going to send these roses. I'm assuming that's also the person that you want to do the couples massage with.
1: Yeah, definitely.
0: Okay, all right. We're just trying to figure out, where does Kenneth come into all of this?
1: Kenneth?
2: You know, like your coworker?
1: My coworker, Kenneth. What does he have to do with?
0: This is not CNC Floral. It's CK and Carmen. We're doing a War of the Roses. I have to tell you, you're on the radio right now. Crystal is here.
2: Yeah, she's on the line.
3: Hello, Scotty, baby.
1: Crystal, what is this?
3: You know what this is. Don't be acting silly now. You know, I've caught you and Kenneth together, and it's kind of been some weird situations, sitting on the couch next to each other, watching a movie. You know.
1: Are you for real? What?
3: Yes, I'm for real. I mean, like,
1: what are
3: I'm
1: you
3: just
1: suggesting?
3: Confused.
0: You're on the radio right now, and we basically are calling you because Crystal thought something was going on between you and Kenneth.
2: Yeah, like more than a friendship.
0: We were going to see if you were going to send the roses or do the couples massage with Kenneth, but you said Crystal.
1: Wow. Is this a prank?
0: It's not a prank. We're just trying to see if something extracurricular was going on with you.
2: Now, I wonder if that's like a bigger diss for someone, you know, that you are assuming that not only am I cheating on you, but I'm cheating on you with someone of the opposite, I mean, the same sex.
3: Yes, that's the issue.
1: Wild.
3: The same sex. That's really why I feel sketchy about it. Thank you for the roses
1: and
3: the massage.
1: About what?
0: Basically, she's like, you know, I'm a little nervous because him and Kenneth have been spending a lot of time together. You guys had that conversation in the car. You guys were caught on the couch together. I don't know if it was necessarily y'all were caught on the couch. You guys were sitting on the couch together.
2: And she just assumed something was going on
0: because
2: that was
0: of
2: wrong.
0: The way Kenneth is.
1: Nobody was caught on the couch, caught doing anything. I'm friends with Kenneth. I have wondered if maybe he hits on me sometimes, but I am not. I'm not gay, for one. So, yeah.
2: He's like, let's get that out the way. I'm not gay.
0: All right. So, Crystal, I mean, you're hearing this from Scotty. Your thoughts? I mean, he sent the flowers to you. He said the couples massage with you.
2: He did.
0: Now he's like, look, Kenneth is my coworker. Nothing is going on.
3: Okay. I mean, because I definitely know you're not gay, but I just, you know.
0: But do you, though?
2: But do you? Yeah.
0: Here we are.
2: The fact that you thought of him, and like the reason why you're calling this is for another man, that's kind of definitely assuming that he could have been. a deal.
1: You caught me on the radio saying I was caught on the couch. Obviously, you think that it's the possibility.
0: Well, you know, I did change that. At first, I said caught on the couch, but then I realized you guys were just sitting on the couch watching the movie. So I can't say you were caught doing anything. You weren't caught.
3: Yeah, you wasn't caught. You weren't caught. It just was a little different. You know, just based off of sexuality. I don't mean to.
1: Yeah, you're
3: just
1: a little different. Yeah, we're going to have a talk about this. But no, that's not going on. And honestly, he's a friend of mine. Still going to hang out with him because he's a cool guy.
3: Okay, babe. I'm sorry I had to bring you to the radio. We definitely can talk.
1: I'm sorry you did too.
0: Hey, Scotty is like, what the hell is going on here? He wants to do the couples massage with you. He's into you. He likes hanging out with Kenneth. He's like, Kenneth is a cool guy regardless of his sexual orientation. You're making a bigger deal than it really is. I think he's a cool guy and we're coworkers. That's the way he's looking at it.
2: Yeah.
3: Yeah, I feel so stupid.
0: Well, don't feel stupid. I mean, there's nothing wrong. If your women's intuition is telling you something, you got to follow it. It was almost like, Kenneth, like, why are we even talking about Kenneth?
3: True. We're done talking about Kenneth.
0: Well, I'm happy we can make this work out today inside this War of the Roses, okay?
2: Yeah. I'm surprised he didn't react more, you know, offended than anything. But at least now we're all on the same page.
1: Yeah.
2: You know?
1: Yeah, great. That's good.
3: Thank you.
0: All right, you guys have a great day, okay?
3: All right, bye.
0: And so there you go. This morning's War of the Roses, 102.5.

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1: What's up? It's 21 Savage.
2: 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I'm SZA.
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So as you can tell, we do a lot of things on this show. We do a second date update. We do a War of the Roses. We try to play the role of Cupid. Sometimes we catch cheaters, but we always try to add a little positive spin on things as well. So we're going to wrap up the show next with something we do every single day to wrap up the show. What's good? CK.

0: Good morning, good morning, good morning. It's CK and Carmen, 102.5 K-Don. A right about now, we go around the room, spread a little positivity, a little thing that we like to do called
1: What's Good?
0: Carmen, we'll start with you today. What's good?
1: I got to show love to Ethan Corona. He is a 20-year-old college student who spent really all his summer working for other people.
0: Okay.
1: And let me tell you how. He basically was working with local donors in Ohio to be able to cancel 1.3 million of the medical debt to nearly 1,200 local residents.
0: Nice.
1: That is amazing. Can you imagine waking up to be like, you have no debt?
0: Man, a relief, right?
1: Yes. So the way he did it, he partnered up with, these companies that buy overdue accounts.
0: Okay.
1: And somehow was able to raise $10,000. From there, it got to be able to help 1,200 people, mm-hmm. and that was $1.3 million in medical debt. That's amazing.
0: Man, that is dope right there. Also inside What's Good, the power of social media comes through again. It helped reunite a woman and her late fiancé's ashes after another passenger accidentally took her suitcase. So Laura basically went on social media, and her post was shared thousands of times. Sure enough, the passenger that mistakenly grabbed the suitcase saw Laura's post. It was identical. Mm. Like, when you look at the suitcases, you're like, okay, I see how they could get switched up. Well, she recovered the ashes, took it to the beach, spread the ashes, and that's where the place that her and her fiance had some of the best memories. So,
1: love that.
0: Shout out to the power of social media reuniting Laura and her ex-fiance's ashes. And she was able to spread them on the beach where they had so many great times. So there you go. A little positivity inside.
1: What's good?
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5K Don inside this Beats and Barbecue long weekend. It continued that. Hopefully you're off today. Hopefully you're enjoying some downtime with your family and your friends as we continue to play some fun party songs and throwbacks all weekend, man. Got that Rihanna Chris Brown birthday cake next. Got you Dave and Tim's Rain Dance right now. Let's keep it moving.

0: Okay. 102.5, Kate on. Send that to anybody celebrating a birthday this long weekend, man. Rihanna, Chris Brown, birthday cake aside. Our Beats and Barbecue Labor Day weekend. It is Frankie V. Shout out to everybody in town. I know we got a lot of vacationers in town making the best of the end of the summer, man. We still got a couple of weeks left so summer's officially done, though. So enjoy yourself. But shout out to you for being in town. My socials, at Frankie Bizzle. Holler if there's something you need. You know I got you, man. Got Future, Olivia Dean, Ray Schremer, No Type and more coming up next.
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0: 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So we continue to play some fun party songs and throwbacks next inside our Beats and Barbecue Long Weekend. Beyonce Partition on the way. Got JID Surround Sound. Kelly, you're off today on this long weekend. What are you doing?
1: I'm having a relaxed day, staying at home with my cat.
0: Sometimes it's just the nicest thing, especially when it's an extra day off, right? Well, you enjoy. Again, we got throwbacks and more coming up next, man. Stay locked in.
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0: 102.5 KDON, the Central Coast number one hit music station. It's our Beats and Barbecue long weekend, man. Frankie V on this Labor Day. I feel like a lot of people had some fantasy football drafts the past 48 hours. Based on what I saw on social media and my personal life, because I had two yesterday, I feel like a lot went down. So hopefully your fantasy football drafts went well. NFL season does kick off in a couple of days, and we're ready for it, right? We're ready to have our Sundays removed from our lives. No, we're going to do is sit on the couch and watch some football, man. We're excited. Juicy J, Bands and Make Her Dance. That's coming up next. Bruno Mars, Risk It All. Ty Dolla $ign saved. The Beats and Barbecue Labor Day weekend continues next.
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With your Steven Spielberg, looking on Keisha, Cole, give me chills. 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

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It is Frank V. Appreciate you making us your long weekend soundtrack, man. Let's keep it moving, commercial free. Yeah.

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I love these Beats of Barbecue Labor Day weekends because we play songs like this one by Ty Dolla $ign that we haven't heard in a while. Let me turn a little bit louder, right? So let's keep it moving. Commercial free. Come on.

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0: 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It is Frankie V inside this Beats and Barbecue Labor Day weekend. Are you getting some downtime today? You got some family time in front. You know what I'm saying? I feel like sometimes we forget to just spend some time with the family and relax. Maybe it's because I'm a new dad. I got a daughter that's 13 months old. But sometimes those downtime moments where you just hang out as a family are kind of good. I saw this article that said you need some rest friends. Rest friends are those friends that you can sit around and do absolutely nothing with and feel comfortable, right? We got our party friends, but you need your rest friends as well. And sometimes your best friends that are your rest friends are your family. So enjoy some downtime today if you can. Jack Harlow, Chavez, Scott, and more coming up next.
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0: What a 2.5 K-Don. Frankie V holding it down on a Monday that feels kind of like a Sunday, right? Because it's a short week in front, man, on this Labor Day Beats and Barbecue weekend, man. Hopefully you're enjoying yourself, enjoying the songs we're playing. What up, Kelly?
1: I'm listening to you guys in the office, and I always got you locked in. You guys are great.
0: I appreciate that. Stuck in the office today on a day off. The good thing about like a Monday holiday, if you're stuck in the office, most people are off, so I'm sure you're getting nothing done. You're just relaxing. So enjoy that as well. ASAP Rocky, Problems on the way. Also requested Rihanna, Where Have You Been? In a few.
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0: 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It's 102.5 KDON. Hey, thank you for making this your soundtrack. I'm seeing from AAA that today is going to be obviously a busy travel day. 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As we enjoy this day off, this Labor Day long weekend, this Beats and Barbecue Labor Day weekend, playing these throwbacks we haven't heard in a while, like Chance the Rapper, No Problem. Also, Sage the Gemini. And I am Sue. Gas Pedal coming up next.
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102.5 Kate on the Central Coast number one hit music station. What up, Frankie V? 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

102.5 KDON, the Central Coast, number one hit music station. It's a vibe, man, this Labor Day, long weekend. Shout out to you for logging us in, man. Seriously, we're having some fun, keeping us extra loud and whatnot as you're enjoying yourself, man. Hopefully you got some downtime to just chill with some friends and some family, have a couple of drinks, and have some laughs, man. We love the fact it's a short weekend front as well. So tomorrow going to be our Tuesday, 4-day week, man. Got nonstop music

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0: 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Inside this Beats and Barbecue Labor Day weekend, that is Khalid. It's called Talk and Frankie V. If your goal this summer was to find that special somebody, but you failed, it's all good. We're in a dating recession. That's what they're calling it, a dating recession, because everything is so expensive right now. So people are like, you know what, then I'm just not going to date. If it's going to cost you this much money to go to dinner, I'll just stay home. So it's causing a lot of people to not want to go on a date. So we're in a dating recession. So if you didn't find that special somebody this summer, it's okay. You're not alone. Requested Jay-Z and Kanye. Paris, coming up next.
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0: Hey, it's 102.5 K-Don. It is Frankie V inside this Beats and Barbecue Labor Day weekend. So with the football season starting this week, man, Travis Kelce finally opening up a little bit about his wedding to Taylor Swift on his podcast in a new interview. And on the podcast, he did say, we wanted to do it somewhere where we could have a very intimate and genuine setting without a lot of distractions. That's why we chose MSG. Madison Square Garden went above and beyond to make it happen. Called the night magical. And he said they wish that the celebration had gone even longer. Apparently, Jason Kelce, his brother, was one of the last ones to leave. He was the last one to ask to leave because he was enjoying the party so much. More to come from that interview for sure. Got Ty Dolla $ign, DJ Snake, and more all next.
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1: I love these long weekends. One, because it's nice having today off, right? But even more so, the fact that it's a short week in front, right? Tomorrow will be Tuesday, but it'll feel like a Monday, and that makes the weekend come even faster, right? Frankie V, rolling nonstop right now, man. Requesting music right here by Dave and Thames. It's called Rain Dance.

0: We are the Central Coast number one hit music station. It's 102.5 KDON. Appreciate you choosing us as your Labor Day long weekend soundtrack. It's our Beats and Barbecue weekend, man. We're playing throwbacks you haven't heard in a while, which I love doing, like Ty Dolla $ign Chosen, Calvin Harris, This Is What You Came For, and so much more, man. And of course, if there's something you need, slide in my DMs at Frankie Vizzle. Actually getting some requests for Justin Bieber Boyfriend. We'll run that track for you in a few as well.
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1: 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Because we're having some fun. It's our Beats and Barbecue Labor Day weekend, playing throwbacks and fun songs all weekend long, man. Let's keep it moving.

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0: 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It's our Beats and Barbecue Labor Day weekend. Playing a bunch of fun throwbacks. Beyonce, Jay-Z, Drunk in Love. That's in the way. Got Lil Wayne, Love Me in a Few. Daniela, what are you doing tonight?
1: Tonight, I'm just going to soak in my bathtub. Okay. Nice bubble bath.
0: There you go. Wrap up the long weekend in style, man. Got those throwbacks and more coming up next.
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What up, Frankie V? 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

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It is Frankie V on Instagram at Frankie Vizzle. At Frankie Vizzle. Getting out of here, man. Enjoy the rest of your Labor Day this Monday, and we'll talk again tomorrow during that work day, man. Be good.

0: Jessica Jap. 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Beanie Man from Jamaica. The one you murder.
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4: 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It's our Beats and Barbecue Mix weekend, all long weekend. A lot of throwbacks, a lot of new joints. Tag me up right now. Let me know where you're checking us out from. Let me know what I can play for you. Go hit that follow for your boy, too, at DJ Pup Doug. Doja Cat, take it away.

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I'm DJ Pub Dog with our Beats and Barbecue Mix Weekend, making you reminisce a little bit with some of these classic throwbacks, man. Let me know where you're checking us out from all long weekend. 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
10: 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Two massive title fights headline the card, including slap fighting legend Wolverine. Also on the card is former WWE champion Jake Hager and the debut of former UFC heavyweight Chris Barnett. 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